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9: 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A was or a was?
10: Hello, this is Oso again. This time, can you put Dance Monkey, please, for me and my bub?

0: I've still haven't figured out that, so I still can't get to the adverts, so I'm not really sure.
1: We got enough adverts, have we?
0: We're supposed to, but
1: yeah.
0: All I keep hearing is that I just keep getting...
1: Oh, you're still getting that?
0: Still getting that.
1: Still getting the Pakistan pop.
0: This is... Genre, India, Gina Haitath Hokdal. It's come out in 2014. Title is Uti Dil Mine. So yeah, it's the greatest hits of Indian pop list of 2014. So
1: 2014, what a great year for Indian pop.
0: I know, it was up there. You
1: yeah.
0: Know. It was really good. What was your favourite from that year?
1: My favourite was Jai Ho.
0: Oh,
1: Jai Ho. From Slumdog.
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0: I've still haven't figured out that, so I still can't get to the adverts, so I'm not really sure.
1: We got enough adverts, have we?
0: I'm supposed to, but
1: yeah.
0: All I keep getting is that I just keep getting...
1: Oh, you're still getting that?
0: Still getting that.
1: Still getting the Pakistan pop.
0: This is... Genre, India, Gina Haitha Hokdal. It's come out in 2014. Title is Uti Dil Mine. So yeah, it's the greatest hits of Indian pop list of 2014. So
1: 2014, what a great year for Indian pop.
0: I know, it was up there. Yeah. It was really good. What was your favourite from that year?
1: My favourite was Jai Ho.
0: Oh,
1: Jai Ho. From Slumdog.
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0: 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All of them cabbies. 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
1: अपने कारोबार को कामयाबी की बुलंदियों पर ले जाने के लिए एडवर्टाइज कीजिए आप अपने आवाज एफएम पर लाइव नशरियात के अलावा आवाज सुना जा रहा है इंटरनेट पर दुनिया भर में स्पॉन्सर कीजिए अजान या फिर रंगारंग पंजाबी उर्दू पश्तो या हिंदी प्रोग्राम्स आवाज रेडियो पर और पहुंचाइए दुनिया के कोने कोने में आप अपनी आवाज आवाज एफएम के साथ
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8: During the break, Simon's got up on the shelf and found what I thought was some sort of green pillow or cushion. 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
9: The things you find in the Awaz studio.
8: 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Yeah. Ali's on his way.
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8: I've had a couple of mates.
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0: 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She's one of the 900 that listens. Big shout out to Yang.
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0: Hello. My name is Hira Singh, and I have my son's birthday today, and I set it up for my son his song for Nusrat Fateh Ali Khan, Mahi Ve Tenu Yaad Kara. Mahi Ve Tenu Yaad Kara. Nusrat Fateh Ali Khan Sahab. Thank you.
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1: 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And we'd like you to play a tune for everyone else recovering with the great teams there. Keep up the amazing tune.
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0: Assalamu alaikum. It's really nice to listen to your show. Some of the stuff you talk about is very intellectual in different languages, but I get the gist of most of it, and I like listening to the different tunes that you play.
1: अपने कारोबार को कामयाबी की बुलंदियों पर ले जाने के लिए

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9: This is Ross and Arlo. We're loving all the tunes in the car. We've just come back from Southampton Hospital, where they fixed Arlo's arm in the hospital there, and we'd like you to play a tune for everyone else recovering with the great teams there. Keep up the amazing tunes.

0: Shall we check in what song we got in next? Let's have a listen to this.
1: Yep.
2: Mira Java.
0: I love listening to this stuff. Like, this is what the radio show does, it's the diversity. Have a little listen to that. Yeah, so that is Chitka Ha. The artist is Aditi Singh Sharma. This was 2010. A 2010 banger, this was. And it's from the film Emotional Attacachar. So there we go. We've got it all going on in the sports studio today.
1: It's all
0: today.
1: Going off, isn't it?
0: Yeah, I just can't get that to stop.
1: It's all going on apart from the adverts.
0: Yeah, exactly. I can't wait for the next one. The next one is the artist called Dr. Zeus.
3: अपने कारोबार को कामयाबी की बुलंदियों पर ले जाने के लिए एडवरटाइज कीजिए आप अपने आवाज एफएम पर लाइव नशरियात के अलावा आवाज सुना जा रहा है इंटरनेट पर दुनिया भर में स्पॉन्सर कीजिए अजान या फिर रंगारंग पंजाबी उर्दू पश्तो या हिंदी प्रोग्राम्स आवाज रेडियो पर और पहुंचाइए दुनिया के कोने-कोने में आप अपनी आवाज आवाज एफएम के साथ
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1: अपने कारोबार को कामयाबी की बुलंदियों पर ले जाने के लिए एडवर्टाइज कीजिए आप अपने आवाज एफएम पर लाइव नशरियात के अलावा आवाज सुना जा रहा है इंटरनेट पर दुनिया भर में स्पॉन्सर कीजिए अजान या फिर रंगारंग पंजाबी उर्दू पश्तो या हिंदी प्रोग्राम्स आवाज रेडियो पर और पहुंचाइए दुनिया के कोने-कोने में आप अपनी आवाज आवाज एफएम के साथ
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0: How do you say it? 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
0: 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She's one of the 900 that listens. Big shout out to Yang.
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4: 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All

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0: is low. Lay me at the bottom of the river. The devil has come to carry me home. Lay me at the bottom. The bottom of the river.
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1: 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How are you guys this morning? 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Okay, let's start with a little bit of Sachi Mohabbat. I'm sure you guys have heard of it by now. This is Sachi Mohabbat, Shahid Malaya and Jyoti Gandhi ki awaz. Enjoy kijiye.

0: How do you say it? A was or a was?
1: Welcome back. It's a was FM community radio broadcasting to you on 99.8 FM in and around Southampton. This is Cafe Awaz, and you had a little bit of Sachi Mohabbat there from the album Man Marziya. Here's a little bit of, I think you may not have heard of these. These are called the Sukhi Musical Doctors. Yes, Sukhi Musical Doctors. With Jesse Gill, as you can hear, Nena Kakkar and Sukhi Musical.

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Okay, so here's another remix for you, which I think you'll like. It's from the album Five Weddings. And when I heard this first time, I thought, I sort of recognize that one. Let me know what you think. I haven't given you the studio phone number yet. It's 0238198007.

Now we all know the song is a very popular one. But did you recognize the beats on that one? I think it's one that's that we've heard quite a lot of times, quite a few times, I think. But that was a very nice remix, and that was from the album Five Weddings. It's Awaaz FM Community Radio, broadcasting to you on the 99.8 FM in and around Southampton, making us the biggest Asian and ethnic community radio station in South Hampshire. Welcome to Cafe Awaaz with me, your host, Ali. And the studio phone number, if you would like a dedication and a shout out, it's 023-8198-0072. Now, this one is from the movie, or from the album, 22 Days. I hadn't heard of it, but then when I listen to this song, it's not too bad actually. I quite like it. It's very soothing.

What a beautiful track that was, Ilahi Karam Hai, from the album 22 Days. What did you think of that? Do let me know. The studio phone number 023-8198-0072. It's me, your host, here with you, Ali. And you're tuned in to Cafe Hours, the program that brightens up your morning every morning, Monday to Friday. Taking you back a little bit now to another remix from the album. I didn't quite understand the name of this album, but you know me, I don't understand a lot of things. The title of this album is Half Girlfriend, and I thought, half girlfriend? What does that mean? Take a listen. Arjit Singh and Mithun Giyawas.

Perbi Tunku Taunga. From the album Half Girlfriend. That was a remix version, I think, of the original song. But it was lovely, don't you think? Another one of those soothing songs. It's Awaaz FM Community Radio, broadcasting to you on 99.8 FM across South Hampshire. The studio phone number 023-8198-0072. Give me a call, 023-8198-0072. That's right, you can catch me on 023-8198-0072. And this one goes out to you guys.

0: What do you think of that one? Daddy, from the album Five Weddings. I'm getting all these new albums and I'm thinking, yeah, this one sounds great. I'm gonna try it out. Do let me know. What do you think? 0238198-0072. It's me, your host, Ali. 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It's great to have your company. Thank you so much for all your calls and your messages. Shakil Saab, thank you for your message. You have requested the next one. I've not heard this one, but here you go. It's called Lost Our Way by Rockstar and Arjun from the album Glass Ceiling.
1: 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I lost my best friend.

0: 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That's 023 81 980072. 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
1: Indeed, it is 99.8 FM. Where am I going this morning? Okay, time now for our Blast from the Past. And today's Blast from the Past is taking us back to 1994. So rewind yourself back to 1994, to the album Salami, from the movie Salami, back to 1994. This one is Kumar Sanu and Aisha Bhosle on the lyrics with Chehra Kya Dekhte Ho.

Beautiful track there, beautiful track. Taking us back to 1994. From the album Salami. The melodious, beautiful voice of Kumar Sanu and Aisha Bhosle there. Chehra Kya Dekhte Ho. 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Aapke Awaaz Aapke Sheher Mein 99.8 FM across the globe on awaazfm.co.uk. A very good morning to you if you just joined us. Welcome to the show. Very good morning to you if you just joined us. 0238190072 is the number, or WhatsApp me. Sally here with Cafe Awaaz, your host for the day. Taking you to the next track, let's have a little bit of Punjabi with Harbhajan Mann from the album Dil Apna Punjabi. This is Tin Rang. Here we go.

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Aapke Awaaz, aapke shehar mein 99.8 FM. Across the globe on awaazfm.co.uk. It's Harbhajan Monday that you just heard with Dinarang from the album Dil Apna Punjabi. Awaaz FM Community Radio. Aapke Awaaz, aapke shehar mein 99.8 FM. And it's really great to hear from you guys, and thank you for all your support.

A beautiful track there, beautiful track. That one's going out especially to Ayat, who's listening to us all the way in Nottingham. A Wasa FM Community Radio, Aapke Awaaz, Aapke Sheher Mein, 99.8 FM. A very good morning to Safir Ahmed, who's just joined me on Facebook Live. Good morning to you. Hope you're well. Wasa FM Community Radio, Aapke Awaaz, Aapke Sheher Mein. Okay, let's take you to the next track, and I think it's time for a little bit of Pashto, and I think I like this one, which is, well, when I heard it, I thought, okay, this one is, sounds pretty funky. Well, it's actually a tape, and I don't know what tape means, but I think our Pashto friends are going to tell us one of these days what it means. But until then, let's just enjoy this one from Karan Khan. It's tape. Here we go.

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I'm gonna love you and leave you with this track, Sonu and Chan, on the lyrics, the remix version of Phir Hera Phiri. Here we go.

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0: From Southampton and Portsmouth on digital DAB radio and online around the world, this is Ours FM.
1: 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A was or a was?
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0: But before we get into it, I've got a little chip on my shoulder.
1: Go on, then.
0: So, I listen for this show's purposes, shall we say, research, yep, to a national radio station. They're based in Little Old England.
1: Yep.
0: They do a phone-in, the two-word phone-in, and you're only allowed to say two words on this subject. This week, they mixed up a little bit. They said three words, and do you want to know what the categories were? Your bin day.
1: Right.
0: And your favourite orange thing. Okay. And it had to be three words. What would you say for them three words?
1: What, for bin day?
0: What's your bin day?
1: Not regular enough.
0: Three words! No, just three words. You have to say Tuesday.
1: Oh, right, okay.
0: Yeah, and then your favourite orange thing in two words.
1: Saturday is my bin day.
0: Saturday, and your favourite...
1: No, Friday. Yeah. It's Friday.
0: Oh, yeah, okay, this isn't going too well.
1: No, it's not.
0: Let's start again. Take three. Caller, what's your bin day?
1: Friday.
0: What's your favourite orange thing in two words?
1: Donald Trump.
0: So these are the sort of answers this radio station gets. So my point is, we have this radio station, we have this platform. We can't get one phone call.
1: No. We've had... Who phoned up?
0: Danny. Twice.
1: Yeah. And he didn't even tell us what his favourite orange thing is.
2: अपने कारोबार को कामयाबी की बुलंदियों पर ले जाने के लिए एडवर्टाइज कीजिए आप अपने आवाज एफएम पर लाइव नशरियात के अलावा आवाज सुना जा रहा है इंटरनेट पर दुनिया भर में स्पॉन्सर कीजिए अजान या फिर रंगारंग पंजाबी उर्दू पश्तो या हिंदी प्रोग्राम्स आवाज रेडियो पर और पहुंचाइए दुनिया के कोने कोने में आप अपनी आवाज आवाज एफएम के साथ
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0: Hello there, Ali. It's Malcolm here. I've actually got Awaz FM on my digital radio now. Can you hear it playing in the background? Thoroughly enjoyed speaking to my old friend Rahia Baines this morning. Thank you very much.
1: अपने कारोबार को कामयाबी की बुलंदियों पर ले जाने के लिए एडवर्टाइज कीजिए आप अपने आवाज एफएम पर लाइव नशरियात के अलावा आवाज सुना जा रहा है इंटरनेट पर दुनिया भर में स्पॉन्सर कीजिए अजान या फिर रंगारंग पंजाबी उर्दू पश्तो या हिंदी प्रोग्राम्स आवाज रेडियो पर और पहुंचाइए दुनिया के कोने कोने में आप अपनी आवाज आवाज एफएम के साथ
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1: Burnham is Labour's best chance of winning the tough Makerfield by-election. They're the words of Wes Streeting as Labour's ruling body prepares to decide on the Manchester Mayor's candidacy. Next, British Gas have to pay a £20 million fine after customers had a prepayment meter installed without their permission. Simon Francis is from the End Fuel Poverty Coalition.
2: When you look at the profits that are being made by the energy industry as a result of soaring prices, yeah, there's enough money in the system. It shouldn't be consumers who keep on having to line the profits of the shareholders and the energy firms who've, you know, just in the last 3 months made £3 billion in profit.
1: And around a quarter of girls born in the UK in 2049 are expected to live until at least the age of 100 years. It suggests that girls born in the UK in 2024 can expect to live to the age of 90.2 years on average, with boys living to 86.9 years. That's the latest from Radio News Hub. I'm Tanita Sims.
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1: Today, we all know that many, many people are trapped behind the wheel of a car. We ask which is the best way to reach them. 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
0: 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And they're first time in the studio here today, and I'm very, very glad to see them here. And do you both like the studio today?
1: Yeah.
0: What did you like?
1: There's a lot of electronics. It's really cool.
0: Very cool. Very good. Hafsa?
2: I like them as well.
0: Okay. If I ask you what is your name, what would you say?
2: Hafsa Hussain.
0: MashaAllah. And what's your name?
1: Yusuf Hussain.
0: Very good. Very good. I'm glad to see you today. And of course, are you glad to see me in the studio today as well?
1: Yeah. Mm-hmm.
0: Can you tell me who is in the studio today?
1: You,
2: my dad,
1: Hafsa, and my dad.
0: MashaAllah. And who's me?
1: Me.
2: Hafsa.
1: I'm
2: dad.
0: Okay, that's very good. You're going to read something today for me, aren't you?
1: Yeah.
0: What would you like to read?
1: A dua.
0: Okay. Okay, which dua would you like to read?
1: Surah
0: Fatiha. MashaAllah, MashaAllah, that'd be very nice of you. And you can begin now. Say okay.
1: Bismillah. Alhamdulillah, Rabbil Alameen, Ar-Rahmani Rahim, Maliki Umuddin, Iyaka Na'abdu wa Iyaka Nasta'in, Ihdina Sirata al-Mustaqim, Sirata al-Azina, Namta alayhim, Hayda Madubi alayhim, Wala Dolim. Amen.
0: Perfect, perfect. That was wonderful. Hafsa, you like to read something? Yes, go on. What would you like to read?
2: The same one.
0: Go on then, you can read it. Go on, you
2: can. I forgot the beginning.
0: Oh, beginning is Bismillah ar-Rahman ar-Rahim. Alhamdulillah Rabbil Alameen.
2: Alhamdulillah Rabbil Alameen.
0: Perfect, that wasn't bad, was it? You see, you do not have to be shy when you're reading from Quran Pak. Yes, very good. I'm really glad. That's good. You're both perfect. Okay?
1: Sure.
0: That's all right. Very nice. How old are you?
1: I'm 7.
0: You're 7. I forgot your name?
1: Yusuf Hussain.
0: Seriously?
1: Yeah.
0: You're Yusuf Hussain? Yeah. Very good. And who is this young lady?
2: Hafsa Hussain.
0: And how old are you?
2: 6.
0: MashaAllah, MashaAllah. Well, this is the day you can tell yourself in the future you were on Awaz Radio and you talked to your Dadaji. Is that right?
1: Yeah.
0: Mm-hmm. You remember that?
1: Yeah.
0: Okay. How come your dad is too shy, he's saying nothing?
1: He's just normally shy.
0: Is he normally shy?
1: Yeah.
0: Can we ask him to say something?
2: Yeah.
1: Abba, can you please say something?
2: Sing something now. Sing something embarrassing.
3: Embarrassing? Assalamu alaikum.
0: Ji wa alaikum
2: salam. That's not singing.
0: No, he's not singing anything. He's just saying something. Okay. Anyway, you're all happy to come. And I may talk to you in a minute. I'm going to put one of the Hamd Sharif for everybody who is listening. Then we'll talk. Is that okay?
2: Mm-hmm.
0: Right. Next, Hamd Sharif. You know what Hamd Sharif is?
1: No.
0: Mm-hmm. Hamd Sharif is to praise Allah subhanahu wa ta'ala. Something is written in a way.
2: What does Allah mean?
0: Allah means God.
2: No, Allah. What you said?
0: Allah subhanahu wa ta'ala?
2: Oh, you said that.
0: That's it then, and Allah subhanahu wa ta'ala, we say that. We just don't say just Allah, we usually say Allah subhanahu wa ta'ala. Sometimes.
2: Oh, you said that.
0: That's it then, and Allah subhanahu wa ta'ala, we say that. We just don't say just Allah, we usually say Allah subhanahu wa ta'ala.

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Of course if you are listening on DAB somewhere, please do let us know. 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
2: This is the national and international news today, Thursday, 15th of May. Just the headlines. CIA chief visits Cuba as energy crisis worsens. Burnham to attempt return to parliament, a Starmer ally tells BBC of dreadful week. Trump and Xi conclude very successful talks in Beijing, but no deals announced. Overseas fakers using AI videos to push a narrative of UK decline, BBC finds. 5 Italians die during cave scuba dive in Maldives. British Gas pays £20 million over prepayment meter force fitting scandal. Farage says 5 million gift a reward for Brexit campaigning. And now the details. CIA Director John Ratcliffe has met his Cuban counterpart at the Interior Ministry in Havana after the US renewed an offer of £74 million of aid to ease the effects of its oil blockade. A Cuban statement said the meeting was an attempt to improve dialogue, and American officials were told Havana was not a threat to U.S. national security. A CIA official told BBC's U.S. partner CBS News that the U.S. is prepared to seriously engage on economic and security issues, but only if Cuba makes fundamental changes. Keir Starmer faces a drawn-out wait for a potential leadership challenge after Andy Burnham said he wanted to fight an upcoming by-election to return to Westminster. The Greater Manchester Mayor can only challenge Starmer for the Labour leadership if he is an MP. Makerfield MP Josh Simons says he'll resign to make way for him. Simons tells BBC Radio Manchester that standing down was his most difficult decision, adding that the by-election will be a real tough fight. Donald Trump has concluded his final round of talks with Xi Jinping and wrapped up his state visit to Beijing. Trump said the meeting was very successful, world-renowned and unforgettable, while Xi called it a historic and landmark visit, according to Chinese state media. He may speak to the media on Air Force One soon, potentially revealing details of the talks, which have so far remained scarce. Trade, oil, Iran and Taiwan were among the topics discussed over 2 days of meetings. Earlier, Trump said Xi had committed to withholding military equipment from Iran in an interview with Fox News. The Great British People Facebook page, which purports to be from Yorkshire, has had 1.3 million views for its latest video of an elderly white British man crying about his pension. Other videos show reporters discussing the overwhelming scale of mass immigration and asking viewers if they miss the Britain we used to know. But it is not clear whether the creator of the videos knows the UK at all. The account is really run by someone based in Sri Lanka. It is one of dozens of interconnected Facebook and Instagram accounts identified by BBC Panorama and the Top Comment podcast, which create and share anti-immigration, AI-generated posts about the UK to large audiences, but the creators are often located hundreds of thousands of miles away. Several are from Sri Lanka, the US and elsewhere in Europe, while others are in Vietnam and the Maldives, or linked to Iran and the UAE, according to information about Facebook's transparency tools. 5 Italians have died in a scuba diving accident in the Maldives, the Foreign Ministry in Rome has said. 4 of the divers were part of a University of Genoa team, including Professor of Ecology, Monica Montalfalcon, her daughter and 2 researchers. British Gas has agreed to pay £20 million into a redress fund and compensate customers to settle an investigation by the energy regulator into the forced fitting of prepayment meters. Ofgem found the company had failed to meet the standards required when installing the meters and had breached license conditions specifically aimed at protecting customers in vulnerable situations. Nigel Farage has said that £5 million he received from a billionaire Reform UK donor was given as a reward for campaigning for Brexit. The Reform leader also told The Sun he cannot be bought by anybody, and the money from Christopher Harborne was given to him on a completely unconditional basis. Farage has previously said he was under no obligation to declare the gift because he received it before he was elected as Clacton MP. It was for his personal security and wasn't political in any sense at all. Donald Trump has concluded his final round of talks with Xi Jinping and wrapped up his state visit to Beijing. Trump said the meeting was very successful, world-renowned and unforgettable, while Xi called it a historic and landmark visit, according to Chinese state media. He may speak to the media on Air Force One soon, potentially revealing details of the talks, which have so far remained scarce. Trade, oil, Iran and Taiwan were among the topics discussed over 2 days of meetings. Earlier, Trump said Xi had committed to withholding military equipment from Iran in an interview with Fox.
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13: Good afternoon, my lovely Awaza. How are you on this beautiful Friday? We're back with another show. The weekend has come around, the week has passed, and we have a weekend to look forward to once again. I'm very, very glad to be joining you this Friday from 4 to 6 on only on Awaza 99.8 FM. We've got a great show lined up for you guys today, and we're going to start our first song off with a bit of a banger. Bittersweet Symphony by The Verb. Here we go.

0: a quite dramatic entrance to our show. That was Bittersweet Symphony by The Verb. It's currently a gloomy and rainy day in Southampton, but as I said to the receptionist walking in, that will not dampen our moods, because our moods come from within. In the meantime, I have some adverts before we get on to some even better and bigger music. Here we go.
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0: 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I have a lovely song lined up for you, but I first want to say happy birthday to whoever's birthday it is today, because every day is someone's birthday, and there's a beauty in that. In the meantime, I have a World Cup song. 2014 FIFA World Cup. We are one, ole. We are one, ole, ola. I don't know how to say it. Anyway, here we go. Is by Pitbull, Jennifer Lopez, and Claudia Leitch. Get dancing.

0: World Cup song. That was 2014 World Cup. I love that song. Got me grooving, got me dancing. But first, before we carry on, we must do the traffic and travel. So listen up in case you are driving or you're about to, or if you're just curious. Time, traffic and travel.
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1: My mic was not up, I do apologise. I don't know how long that was the case for. My apologies. The London Southeast England weather forecast. Chilly overnight Saturday, bright dry morning, cloudy afternoon, evening, rain this evening and tonight, evening showers soon fading to dry, leave a dry night with some lengthy clear spells, turning chilly with light winds and a patchy frost in prone rural spots. Minimum temperature of 1 degree. Now on Saturday, largely dry and bright after chilly starts, cloud increasing from the west during the late afternoon, bringing some outbreak on rain across all parts through the evening. Now the maximum temperature of 15 degrees on Saturday, with the outlook Sunday to Tuesday, you're going to see more rain clearing early Saturday, or Sunday, sorry, then drier and brighter. Chance of showers later Monday, variable clouds and showers. Rain and strong winds overnight, clearing Tuesday morning, and showers following and breezy. My apologies for the mic down. I don't know how much you might have missed of that, but we're going to move on to some more music. Thanks very much for listening.
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1: Well, well, well. My favorite part of the week. It's Friday, Alex. A Waz. I mean, this is like just buzzwords after buzzwords. 99.8 FM. You know, WhatsApp number 07784-691440. These are all buzzword after buzzword after buzzword. It does not get better than this. Now, a question for you guys. I just thought of this right now, and I was actually thinking of this myself. What is your earliest memory? And I actually don't think I know mine. I don't have an earliest memory, or maybe I do. I think I remember having a fake plastic golf club set, and I threw one at my sister. And then I got really told off, but anyway, I sound like a psychopath saying that aloud. But let me know what your earliest memory is. So it could be a funny one, could be a serious one, could be an interesting one, who knows. But next up is some Bollywood, Kade Kade, by Maninder Bhutta featuring Radhika. Here we go.

Kade. I really like that song. It's a very chill one. I have actually a request of a song. Dolly Tarot, I do hope this is the right song, because I don't know my Bollywood music that well. I'm not as well-versed as some people are with their Bollywood. So next up is Dolly Tarot. Let's hope it's the right one. Here we go.

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1: It does not get more Bollywood than that. That was a very, very upbeat song, a very enjoyable song, and I thoroughly enjoyed it. Next up is a word from the future. What is coming up on Awaz?
2: 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My name is Rahi Baines, and I've come to remind you to listen to my radio show, Kinare Kinare, every Tuesday between 11 a.m. and 1 p.m. As usual, there is loads of music, musti and manoranjan for you. 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

0: Sahara Drums, from Kingston to the Nile. 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
5: There we go, guys. That was a little bit of what's coming up on Awaz. Now, I have been given some reinforcements by my boss, Ali. He's given me a coffee and a curry. Now, you might see me have maximum energy later on, or you might see me on my deathbed after I have the spicy curry. I asked a question earlier, what is your earliest memory? I can't think that far back, I don't think. But it's going to be quite interesting to see if, like, the older you get, the less you can remember from your youth. Maybe very well be the case. But I remember very early on, I grew up on a farm, and I remember hearing pigs. I think that's my earliest memory, which is, I don't know if it's a nice early memory at all. I think I'd prefer hearing pigs and cars, but anyway, I digress. This Love by Maroon 5 next. Enjoy.

0: Maroon 5. This Love. Beautiful, beautiful song. Now first some adverts. Before I get to the adverts, I have a, it's not a small talk question, I promise you. It's a question of genuine concern. What are you having for dinner tonight? Because I have just been given the most delectable curry of all time. I often regard myself as quite a curry connoisseur, as far as white men go. I do like a good curry. I'll tell you what, this curry that I just had is absolutely brilliant. So I would recommend having curry tonight. We are on a Waz, we do listen to Bollywood. It all matches, it all makes sense. First, some adverts. Let me know what you are having for dinner tonight, and I'll be rating it on the clapper meter from little clap to big clap. Here we go, for some adverts.
1: 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We ask which is the best way to reach them. 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Overwhelming evidence that for the motorist, radio is the route that's right.
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0: could be the grooviest Bollywood song I've ever heard of all time. And the whale. That's the whale. And there we go. For that song was I Need to Love Ya, which I think is a brilliant message. Next up, we have take two of Traffic and Travel. This time, my mic will not be off. I promise you guys, so listen up as we listen to...
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0: If you are in Lymington and you need to listen very closely, if you're on the A337 Southampton Road, northbound blocked. It's been blocked, but there's queuing traffic due to a broken down vehicle from Lower Sandydown Lane, Cobblers, and that's around the Cobblers Corner area of Lymington, down to Sandydown in Brokenhurst. So be careful and adjust accordingly if you're on that road. The B3354 Winchester Road in Fair Oak is partially blocked both ways, queuing traffic due to an accident again in Sandy Lane. This seems to be a knock-off effect in the last one, and there's a diversion for the first service of 69. A31 Hampshire, queuing traffic on the A31 westbound from NT7J1 Cadenham into New Forest. A very one that we see every single week. There's a travel time there of 15 minutes. Newport area, the A3020 Medina Way, slow traffic around Forest Road and the hospital. Travel time there is around 15 minutes. The A34 Winchester, queuing traffic on the A34 southbound before the M3J9. Winner roundabout, travel time there is around 25 minutes. The A30 London Road in Salisbury, traffic has fortunately returned to normal. You didn't hear it earlier, but there was traffic on the A30 London Road into town at A36 Churchill Way, St. Mark's roundabouts. Now in Southampton, the M271 has delays southbound at the A33 Red Bridge roundabout. Likewise, the slow traffic on the A33 Bassett Avenue northbound at the M3A27 Bassett Green Road. The slow traffic on Winchester Road between St. James Road and Hill Lane. Portsmouth area, Kingston Road. Usual slow traffic on Kingston Road between Lake Road and Kingston Crescent. Lyndhurst, Romsey Road. Queuing traffic, A337. Inbound at High Street, Portsmouth, Eastern Road. Slow traffic on Eastern Road northbound there at the A27 roundabout and the A27 and Burzeldon Road at Windhover roundabout. Likewise, the A33 Avenue, one we see every single week in Southampton, has slow traffic as normal. Sorry, just burped there. The avenue inbound from Burgess Road to the city centre. Likewise, slow traffic on the A33 Bassett Avenue between Bassett Green Road, Chilworth Roundabout, and Winchester Road Roundabout. And that's all for the traffic for today. Now, onto the trains.
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0: Now, the train 4:49 to Bournemouth. If you're taking that, listen up, because expected to be 6 minutes late, leaving at 4:55. Likewise, the Weymouth 4:53 expected to leave at 5:02. Poole 4:56 expected to leave at 5:04. 5 o'clock from London Waterloo expected to leave at 5:02. These are all just marginally later, so maybe if you're running late, that's a good thing for you. And that is all for the trains for today.
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0: Now, for the ferries and for the flights. Ferries-wise, you're in the green, or there is nothing that seems to be apparent today for the ferries. They're likewise for the flights, nothing delayed, everything is on time, and that's what we love to see on a lovely Friday in Southampton on a WAS. Now, on to the weather.
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0: Now, the forecast for the London and southeast of England. The headline is that it's going to be chilly overnight. Saturday, dry, bright, dry morning, cloudy afternoon, and the evening of rain. This evening and tonight, evening showers soon fading to leave a dry night with some lengthy clear spells. Turning chilly with light winds and a patchy frost in prone rural spots, with a minimum temperature of 1 degree. A cold one to say the least. Saturday, we're going to see it largely dry and bright after chilly starts, clouds increasing from the west during the late afternoon, bringing some outbreaks of rain across all parts through the evening. Maximum temperature there is 15 degrees. Again, not as sunny as we've seen it before. Now, the outlook for Sunday to Tuesday, has a rain clearing Sunday, then drier and brighter, which is good to see. Chances of showers later on. Monday, there's going to be variable clouds and showers, rain and strong winds overnight, clearing Tuesday morning, showers following and breezy. That's all for the weather and for the traffic on Awaz today.
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0: Now, how are we today? It is prime drive time time. I said twice time there, but it makes sense. Drive time time. 5 o'clock almost here on Awaz. We are loving life and we are living the dream as we listen to Alex on Awaz. Now, next up is a song with a letter in it. Skater Boy. No, that's not a letter, it's a number. 8 is a number. Skater Boy by Avril Lavigne.

0: Skater boy, Avril Lavigne. Yes. Eurovision weekend this weekend. I just found out. I actually knew it, but I didn't know it. You know what I mean? So more to come on that on the way. Before that, I must play something very important, one that we should listen to. The news. Here we go.
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2: Wes Streeting has backed Andy Burnham's attempts at returning to Westminster. The former health secretary has welcomed the Manchester mayor's inclusion in a by-election in the Makerfield constituency. Whether he's allowed to, though, is expected to be discussed by Labour's ruling National Executive Committee at the weekend. Labour's deputy leader, Lucy Powell, says it's unlikely he'll be blocked from running.
3: He has now expressed his view, his desire to come back to Parliament. There's now a vacancy. I supported Andy last time he wanted to come back to Parliament, and I fully support him wanting to come back to Parliament again.
2: Meanwhile, Mr. Streeting has also confirmed he will run in any future leadership contest. Health officials are issuing antibiotics to the close contacts of people linked to a meningitis outbreak in the Reading area. A student's died and two others are being treated, but officials insist the risk to the public remains low. A teenager who knocked down and killed an 86-year-old woman on his e-bike has been jailed for 6 years. Billy Stokoe left Gloria Stevenson at a crossing in Sunderland and only later reported himself to police. Superintendent Billy Mulligan says it should never have happened.
4: But Billy's driving was incredibly dangerous. He was weaving in and out of traffic. He was using one hand on the steering and carrying his mobile phone, but he was also under the influence of drugs. He was driving incredibly dangerously. He was driving in a manner that would have been dangerous regardless of the vehicle he was using. The vehicle itself wasn't fit for the road and should never have been on the road.
2: A hospital trust has admitted that nearly 50 members of staff looked inappropriately at the medical records of victims of the Southport knife attack. The data breach happened at Aintree Hospital in Liverpool, where some of the injured were treated in the days after the July 2024 attack. And Sir David Beckham has become the UK's first billionaire sportsman. According to the Sunday Times Rich List, the collective wealth of Sir David and his wife Lady Beckham is estimated at £1.1 billion. That's the latest from Radio News Hub. I'm David Hall.
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0: There we go, peak Friday drive time with Alex. It has been a great day, and I've just found out that it's Eurovision time, so I will have some Eurovision bangers coming up, intermingled with some Bollywood. I've been requested for some UK Eurovision. Before that, I want to have my favourite Eurovision song of all time. I've also been asked a riddle. The riddle goes by, which word in the dictionary is spelt incorrectly? The answer is, and I know this one is incorrectly, obviously the word incorrectly, but I have one to return to you, one to think about over the next song. Here we go. Rich people need it, poor people have it. If you eat it, you die. What is it? I'll say it again. Rich people need it, poor people have it. If you eat it, you die. What is it? Anyway, next song is Fairy Tale by Alexander Rybak. This is one of the Eurovision winners. I think he's from Lithuania. I could be very wrong. Next, after that, he's going to have some Bollywood, and we're going to go in some UK Eurovision bangers. Here we go.

Fairy Tale, Alexander Rybak, one of my favourite Eurovision songs of all time. Now, I have a very humble request from you, lovely people of Awaz, you Awazer. I'm going to play on theme some Bollywood next, as we should on Awaz. We've got some Bollywood. Ro Ro Ro Zar is the name of the song. But in the meantime, please send in any, I think Eurovision themed hits, your favourite Eurovision themed hits, if you are familiar with Eurovision. If you're not familiar with it, it is a song contest in Europe, and I don't know, it's just different, and there's something about it that's different. It's got a very unique aura about it. So send in your favourite Eurovision requests to 07784-691-440. We will converse them after this next Bollywood song, Ro Ro Ro Zar.

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1: Lovely, lovely, lovely songs here on a Waz. As always, we love a bit of a Waz. We love a bit of Bollywood on a Waz, for it opens our mind and introduces us personally to new music. Next up is some Eurovision songs, kind of a completely switch up from Bollywood. Bollywood's one end of the spectrum, and I feel like Eurovision is the complete other end. And I feel like we need to get in the mood of Eurovision. Apologies if this is a throwback song, but you know what? Sometimes we have to appreciate the past to appreciate the present. Making Up Your Mind by Bucks Fizz has been requested. I believe this won the Eurovision back in the 80s for the UK. Let's have a little listen. Bit of a groovy one, I think.

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6: How do you say it? A was or a waz?
0: A was or a waz? I just had my coffee, so I have a completely new wave of energy that has been run through my system. I like to think my coffee is sometimes like a unmedicated ADHD medication because it streamlines my thoughts, but also gives me a lot of energy. I don't know if that's the same as what ADHD drugs are, but there you go. I asked a question earlier. I asked a riddle earlier. Rich people need it, poor people have it. If you eat it, you die. What is it? And a shout out to Hazan, who has successfully answered the riddle. There's no prize apart from satisfaction. And the answer was nothing. Nothing is something that rich people need. Nothing is something that poor people have. And if you eat nothing, you will die. So shout out to Hazan for getting that right. Before we carry on with our Eurovision segue, I have to do some Bollywood because it is Bollywood time on a Waz. It's always Bollywood time on a Waz. Why? Because we love Bollywood on a Waz.
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0: What a rambunctious little happy Bollywood song. That's really lifted my spirits, I must say, and I really, really appreciate me finding out what that song was. I went in knowing nothing, and if you didn't know, that song was called Layla Layla, L-A-I-L-A, one that I will be adding to my playlist, because that is my kind of vibe, kind of music. I was maybe quite happy with that little jingle with the little piano at the start. Anyway, I digress. I have some traffic and travel for you guys, because if you are driving around the area or you're just curious of what's going on in Southampton, I have the traffic and travel for you guys.
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0: The A337 Southampton Road, Lymington. Where do I start? The road has been cleared and traffic is easing. Broken down vehicle has been removed. Hooray. On the A337 Southampton Road, northbound from Lower Sandy, down lane. Cobblers Corner, Lymington to Sandy Down, Brokenhurst. Now the B3354 Winchester Road, Fair Oak. Both ways have been partially blocked, queuing traffic due to an accident near Sandy Lane. That's the same one. No updates as of yet about that, but there's a diversion on the bus service of 69. The A31 Hampshire, queuing traffic on the A31 westbound from M27J1 Cadenham into the New Forest. Travel time is around 15 minutes a day in Winchester area on the A34 if you are going or coming. Queuing traffic on the A34 southbound before the M3J9 roundabout. Very often there is traffic around there, so that is nothing uncommon, but travel time there is around 20 minutes. Now I'm back in Southampton. Winchester Road, Bassett, traffic has returned to normal on the Winchester Road, and the A33 Bassett Avenue, likewise, Itchen Bridge, traffic there has returned to normal because it was a bit busy earlier, and that's the Itchen Bridge between Wolston and City Centre. Now, however, there is slow traffic on the A33 Bassett Avenue in Southampton between Bassett Green Road, at the Chilworth roundabout, and Winchester Road roundabout. There is delays on the M271 southbound, however, in Southampton at the A33 Redbridge roundabout. If you're in Portsmouth on the M275, it's busy, but it's moving at the A3 Redmore roundabout. Likewise, more in Portsmouth, Kingston Road, the usual slow traffic between Kingston Road and Lake Road, and Kingston Crescent, a little bit of a traffic triangle there. Lyndhurst, A337 Romsey Road, queuing traffic on the A337 Romsey Road, inbound at High Street. I'm losing my voice. Bursledon Road, Bursledon on A27, slow traffic at Windhover roundabout. So please be careful and adjust accordingly if you're on that road. And last but not least, Southampton, the classic Bassett Avenue A33. Slow traffic on the A33 Bassett Avenue, northbound at M387. Bassett Green Road, just around the Chilworth roundabout. Now onto the trains.
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0: Now, if you are a train going to Weymouth, you'll be expected to be running 1 minute late because the 5:25 Weymouth train is expected to leave at 5:26. I know it's not a long time, but it's definitely worth noting because you never know what people's circumstances are. London Waterloo, 5:30, expected to leave at 5:32. So if you're on that train, please adjust accordingly. Likewise, any further trains from there, everything seems to be on time. So fingers crossed it stays that way until now. Now, if you are taking a ferry from Southampton, the ferry leaving at 5:20 has been delayed by 20 minutes due to speed restriction on Southampton Water. There's an apology for the inconvenience to your journey, and that's from the Red Funnel Ferries. Anything but that, however, everything seems to be on time. Now, if you're taking a flight, good news, everything is on time. Very important when taking a flight. You don't want to have a delayed flight. No one wants a delayed flight. And fortunately, there is no delayed flight, which is good news. Now, on to the weather.
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0: Now, the forecast for the London and South East of England. Drum roll. The headline is actually overnight, Saturday dry, but bright morning, cloudy afternoon with an evening of rain. Now this evening and tonight, what can we expect? There's going to be evening showers that are going to fade to leave a dry night with some lengthy clear spells, which is quite nice. It's going to be a bit chilly though, with light winds and a patchy frost in prone rural spots. The minimum temperature tonight will be around 1 degree, apparently. Saturday, largely dry and bright after a chilly start in the morning. Clouds are going to be increasing from the west during the late afternoon, bringing some outbreaks of rain across all parts through the evening. Maximum temperature there of 15 degrees, a bit cooler as it has been previously in the week. Now the outlook a bit further for Sunday to Tuesday, rain clearing early Sunday, then drier and brighter Chance of showers later on, but Monday there's going to be variable clouds and showers, rain and strong winds overnight, clearing Tuesday morning. But showers going to be following that, and a bit breezy, in all honesty. Now that's all for the London and South East England weather forecast. That's all for the traffic and travel. Now back to the music.
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0: Now, I promised you all, I made a promise earlier, and that promise was for some more Eurovision music. I know we have to stay on theme. The last thing I want, however, is a boring Eurovision song. And let's be honest, some are great, some are not so great. It's all up to preference at the end of the day. But one that we can all agree on is everyone loves a bit of ABBA. I mean, not everyone, but I love ABBA. And that's what I'm going to play it. Waterloo by ABBA. It's a classic Eurovision song. Here we go. Let's get grooving.

0: Waterloo, ABBA. As someone said, I'm a huge ABBA fan. It's a weekly feature. Indeed it is, because I am a huge ABBA fan. The more I listen to it, the more I like it. Oh, that's my mic, not the speaker. The more I listen to it, the more I like it, which I think is it's a good statement for, it shows good things about ABBA, in all honesty. Not to toot my own horn, but anyway, program jingles. Here is what is coming up on a WAZ, a little bit of insight as to what we can expect in the future. Here we go.
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0: Now, next up is a song. I just recently just talked about how the more I listen to it, sometimes a song, the more I enjoy it. And this is one of them songs. This next song is one that I listened to the first time and I was honestly falling asleep. I'll be honest with you. But the more I listened to it, the more I enjoyed it. And it's such a catchy song. I don't want to say cliche song, but it is a cliche song. Personally, that's my personal opinion. And I don't know. Let me know what you guys think. I'm going to be rating it on the Clapometer. So yeah, here we go. Au Paradis by De Palmas.

Yes, a very, very nice song and a very, very good song. Now, as I said before, it's a song that I call it cliche only because it has a very specific, build up, chorus, verse, chorus, that very systematic way of a song. But it's just such a song's song, and that's why I really appreciate it. Next up is some Bollywood on Awaz. But before that, I asked the guys a question, what are you having for dinner tonight? And I answered a curry, but I'd like to be more specific because I've had a delicious curry. Honestly, one of the finest curries I've ever had. I think it's a curry, actually. I don't even know if it is a curry or not, but it's a Pakistani dish from Lahore called Haleem. And my boss, Ali, made it for me. And I'd like to thank him for that. But it was really, really delicious. And it's probably something that you're going to forget. You're going to forget, oh, he's just saying some random dish online right now on the radio. But I'm going to say it three times, Haleem, Haleem, Haleem. And you're going to be walking past maybe a Pakistani restaurant one day, and you'll see Haleem on the menu, and you'll say, hold on a minute, I heard Alex and Awaz say that word, and maybe I'll try it, maybe I'll try the Haleem, and I promise you, you'll not be disappointed. Although it maybe not be Ali's Haleem, I'm sure it'll be just as good. Next up, fitting to the theme, is some Bollywood on Awaz. Here we go. If it plays. Which is not recovery time. Recovering from a blunder on Awaz. We have some more drive time coming up, if you can just bear with, which is brilliant on Awaz. We love a bit of drive time. We love a bit of Bollywood. Next up, Without You by Harry Nilsson. This is not Bollywood, but I can't forget. You know what? We'll roll with it. Hands in the air. And tears on the floor. I pressed the wrong button, but we roll.

Without You by Harry Nilsson. Don't know about you, but I'm sobbing. That was a mistake to play that song on a Waz, because it wasn't a mistake. I mean, it was a nice song, of course, but I didn't press the right button. But and that's kind of testament, because we are live, and I just wanted to remind everyone that we're live by playing that song, of course. No other reason. But yeah, I'm sobbing. That was a beautiful song. And I might, you know, play some more slow songs in the future. Open a new world of music. There's so much music to try out. And I like to think that this program is quite international. And I try and fit that theme by playing music from all around the world. Next up is Hello Hello Remix, a Bollywood banger by unknown artist. Here we go.

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5: 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You know what it is, 99.8 FM only on Awaaz. Now, don't go anywhere because I have some songs. I want to have a good end of the show, so I have some songs lined up for you that we can make it good, because I want to get in a good vibe after the show just as much as I want to have it in the show, and carry you into that next week. So we are in prime drive time hour still. Next song is a song that you're going to want to dance to but not sing to, because I don't know about you, but I don't speak German either. Here we go. You're going to want to dance to it because I like the song and I do want to sing along. I wish I could sing along, but I can't, unfortunately. But it's a dancing song, so this is great. Nerv ein Wut. N-U-R space E-I-N space W-O-R-T. Here we go.

0: Malt.
1: Bitter, I can't even say it. Anyway, that was a great song. I thoroughly enjoyed it. But unfortunately, I don't know what anyone's saying. So if anyone does speak German out there, please text in or call in. The WhatsApp number is 077-84-691-440. Because I would love to know what she is talking about. Because I like the tune, I like the beat, but I don't like the lyric. I like the lyrics, but I don't know what she's talking about. Anyway, I'm completely waffling because I am scared to do the traffic and travel. I'm not. Let's do the traffic and travel. Come on, guys.
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1: The B3354 Winchester Road, Fair Oak, has cleared and traffic is easing. The accident on the B3354 Winchester Road both ways has it cleared, and that's near Sandy Lane. There is still queuing traffic, however, on the Winchester A34 southbound before the M3J9 Winner roundabout. Travel time there is around 25 minutes. Mirroring that, the Southampton area, the A33 Avenue, slow traffic inbound from Burgess Road to the city centre. Likewise, in the Southampton, the M271, delays on the M271. At A33 Redbridge roundabout. Now, if you're going to Hampshire and are on the M31, queuing traffic on the A31 westbound from N27J1 Cadnam into New Forest. Travel time there is around 5 minutes. Delays and slow traffic in Kingston Road between Lake Road and Kingston Crescent in the Portsmouth area. Likewise in Portsmouth, the M275 delays cleared have been cleared on the M275 southbound at A3 Radmore roundabout. Now, if you're in Lyndhurst, listen closely. The A337 Romsey Road has seen queuing traffic inbound at High Street. So if you are on that road or around there, adjust accordingly your time. Burselden, 87 and Burselden Road, usual slow traffic on the 87 and Burselden Road at Winhover roundabout. Likewise, good news is that Portsmouth, the M275 delays have cleared on the M275 southbound at the A3 Radmore roundabout, but that is not for me to know, for you to find out. let's do the trains, come on.
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1: If you are taking a train, I have good and bad news. The good news is everything is in the green apart from the 6 o'clock train to London Waterloo. But also, I guess, good news is that it's only delayed by 1 minute. 6 o'clock leaving to London Waterloo, delayed to 6:01. And aside from that, everything is in the green. So we have good news on that aspect. Likewise, ferries, better news, everything in the green. Flights, good news, everything in the green. It looks like we have a nice running transport system here in the UK on this Friday, which is great to see, and I would say kind of uncanny. It's not, you don't really see this every day. Now, onto the weather. London, southeast of England, weather forecast.
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1: The headline, an overview of everything going on. Chilly overnight Saturday, bright, dry morning, cloudy afternoon with evening rain. Now, this evening and tonight, we're going to expect some showers, soon fading, actually, to leave a dry night with some lengthy, clear spells. Maybe even look at the stars. Turning chilly with light winds and a patchy frost in prone rural spots. Now, minimum temperature there of 1 degree. Saturday is going to be largely dry and bright after a chilly start. Cloud increasing from the west during the late afternoon, bringing some outbreaks of rain across all parts through the evening. Maximum temperature of 15 degrees. Now, outlook for Sunday to Tuesday. Rain clearing early Sunday, then drier and brighter. Chance of showers later on. But on Monday, there'll be variable clouds and showers. Rain and strong winds overnight, clearing Tuesday morning and showers following. That's our breezy. That is all for the weather, the traffic, which is a sad thought. But we must carry on with the music. Thank you all so much.
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1: You're listening to Alex on Drive Time Awaz. I have word in that the song I was talking about before, Nur ein Wut, means just a word and is about a girl who desperately falls in love with a silent guy and tries to get him to talk. I can't relate. I do like to talk quite a lot. But It's an interesting concept, and I guess maybe singing that catchy tune would make him sing along and get him to talk. Who knows? Next up, I have song after song to finish today. I have a lovely day, because today is a lovely day. Bill Withers. Let's get grooving and singing along to Bill Withers.

instead of me. It's a lovely day today on the Wes. I'm gonna fade the song out for a reason. I know, how annoying. But I wanna get the theme of Eurovision in the works. And I wanna have enough time for this next song. Because it's Eurovision weekend. And I think that's something to celebrate. I hope you're all tuning in this weekend to Eurovision. Let our love shine a light in every corner of our hearts. Eurovision song winners, I believe, in the UK.

0: thank you all so much for a beautiful Friday. I hope you have a beautiful weekend. The rest of the week. Next week, until next Friday, treat you very kindly. We treat each other kindly as well. Thank you all. Cheerio.
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10: 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A was? Or a was?
11: Assalamu alaikum, my name is Joshua, and can you please play a song for me and my baba? My name is Joshua, and my baba name is Amir.

0: Shall we check in what song we got in next? 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
1: Yep.
2: Mira Java.
0: I love listening to this stuff. Like, this is what the radio show does, it's the diversity. Have a little listen to that. Yeah, so that is Chitka Ha. The artist is Aditi Singh Sharma. This was 2010. A 2010 banger, this was. And it's from the film Emotional Atkachar. So there we go. We've got it all going on in the sports studio today.
1: It's all going off, isn't it?
0: Yeah, I just can't get that to stop.
1: It's all going on apart from the adverts.
0: Yeah, exactly. I can't wait for the next one. The next one is the artist. It's called Dr. Zeus.
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0: Hello. My name is Hira Singh, and I have my son's birthday today, and I set it up for my son his song for Nusrat Fateh Ali Khan, Mahi Ve Tenu Yaad Kara. Mahi Ve Tenu Yaad Kara. Nusrat Fateh Ali Khan Sahab. Thank you.
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0: Sahara Drums, from Kingston to the Nile. 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
8: You see there was two adverts there that are labelled up. Let's have a look. Government ad. And this has come on. We've got four of them now. That must be updated by the big boss. I wonder if we've got to do government ads to appease the government to keep Ali out of prison.

0: 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So I'm going
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Hello, I'm calling from Stockholm, Sweden. This is Elton's mother. I just want to say it's amazing to hear your voice on the radio. I'm so proud of you. I love you. I miss him. And I'm so excited to come to Southampton for a

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9: Hello, Ali. Malcolm here in Portsmouth. 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I am now tuned into Awaz, and it's showing clearly on my digital sign on my radio. 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

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I'm so proud of you. I love you. I miss him. And I'm so excited to come to Southampton for a visit. Bye.

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9: I cannot figure out how to stop the genre of Pakistan pop playing in one of these feeders. So we may have to skip a few advert breaks or something. I don't know what we're going to have to do here, but... we'll persevere on. But
10: I've just noticed your phone there, that BT one.
9: The old school
10: that's
9: one.
10: That's a nice phone,
9: that's
10: isn't it?
9: That's a studio phone.
10: That's right, isn't it?
9: We don't turn that on.
10: Yeah. Does that? To... what number's that then?
9: Well, you put it on here.
10: Yeah.
9: On this feeder. But the if you look behind, it says Mike Live. When the phone rings, that flashes up green. Ah. And then you're like, you have to put everything on hold, speak to someone. I just don't know what's going on. It's just confusing.

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0: Hello there, Ali. It's Malcolm here. I've actually got Awaz FM on my digital radio now. Can you hear it playing in the background? Thoroughly enjoyed speaking to my old friend Rahia Baines this morning. Thank you very much.
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1: Sahara Drums, from Kingston to the Nile. 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